0: way that I ball. No yellow, the ref ever give me a black card. Who did what we're doing with rep? Man couldn't sell out his show after all them years of doing a cat. Sprinter, 2 gal in a van, inter. 2 man in Milan, heard one of my things dating. P Diddy need 20% or whatever she bags. Outside, my head in my hands.
1: I told her my name is Sam. She said no, the one on your birth certificate. Your boyfriend ran from that diamond test, cause they weren't legitimate. She Turkish Cypriot, but her car's Brazilian. I want her.

For tellies, and that is Chelsea Dagger. Hello, welcome. It's just gone two. It's Jack Mars here with you. This is BFBS, the Forces Stations, and Donna Miro and Go Girl playing after this from Haven and Caitlin Aragon.